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0: It's going to be Robbins Road and Rose Street.
1: Robbins? Got it. 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

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Police are also en route, 2022.

0: Woodside, apartment 3, Bravo. 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
1: Appreciate that. Heads up.
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1: CPR in progress. We have that. 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

0: Oscar, can you go again with the mileage?
1: 4-8. How are we doing on callback?
0: We have one on the callback.
1: Received. Where we're going to overdose, you can go ahead and strike the bus.
0: Have you off the with 8.4, 2026. We're on fire starting the box, multiple runs. A1 off at Social Hospital. Car 3A2. Oh, off of an overdose, 374 South Ave. New Women Fire striking the box, multiple runs. Time the box, 2026.

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0: Engine 2, I have you on. 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
1: 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T5 en route.
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0: 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We're on response.
1: Received, A1. I have you on responding.
0: Car 5, that's at 2-1, location 23rd 9.
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0: Rocco Fire Department dispatching engine 12A1, number 66, Studley Court, for EMS. 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
2: Your ambulance will be committed on arrival. 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
0: Okay, we're about a minute out.
3: Norfolk County Control on the air with a special announcement. Bay Road in the area of 1450. The Sharon-Stoughton line will be closed due to a motor vehicle crash. It's Norfolk County. On the special announcement, Bay Road in the area of 1450 near the Sharon-Stoughton line will be closed due to a motor vehicle crash. Norfolk County, standby 2043.

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1: Darren Barter, car 5, he's calling on the Stoughton channel.
2: Sharon, car 5, answering.
0: Yeah, do you have an update for our ambulance?
2: Yeah. Patient's been extricated, is assessing now. No visible trauma.
3: That's two going out.

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1: Car 3 back quarter, 2046.
0: 82, going off Brockton.
1: 82 off Brockton, 2046.

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1: 2 to A1. A1 answering.
0: Just a stretcher on arrival.
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0: 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We're going to be clear returning.
1: Received entry gained. Engine 4, clear returning. 2050.

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0: 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Would you like him to respond to the scene?
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NA5, we have a better address for you. PD on scene reporting Buckminster Drive at Coventry for EMS response. Again, that's Buckminster Drive at Coventry, 2109.

Women Fire Dispatching Car 3A1-242-61 Broad Street for the EMS response. Could be Washington Street to Broad Street, second house, right side after Aaron Street, 2113.

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1: 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How do you copy, Medic 1? 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
1: 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All apparatus clear.

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0: 1, Sam 5. Sam and fire, answer on medic 1.
1: We're going to be clear returning, dropping off our driver.
0: Easy. Clear returning, going to drop off the driver, 2143.
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0: Resident at 300 Great Road extinguished the fire on his own. He was advised of the rules and regulations of brush burning season. Engine 3 is clear to quarters.
1: Resident Engine 3. Fire is extinguished by the resident. They're explaining open burning regulations. You're going to be clear. 2200.

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1: Still there.
2: A3 is clear from the hospital, remaining on the air to get fuel.
1: Receive clear the hospital, remaining on the air for fuel. 2201.

0: 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John Peculiar's team, please.
1: Fire is it?

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Engine 4, ladder 1 responding, 191 Main Street for the commercial alarm. That's two members to the scene. 22

0: 23 Trayton Park. Fire and some medic 3.
1: Medic 3, we're going to be transporting one to St. Luke's. Can you check the bridge, please?
0: Calling to St. Luke's. We'll check the bridge. 22 Ladder 1's on responding. Ladder 1, you're responding.
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0: Bay, we can fire to Engine 4.
4: Engine 4.
0: You need the call from the site state they were cooking eggs.
4: Very Steve. Still reporting no smoke or fire.
0: That is affirmative.
4: Very Steve. Engine 4 will continue. You can return ladder 1.
0: Get 4 to continue. 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
1: Ladder 1 receives a tag.
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1: Medic 3, guys, thank you.

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1: Light on. 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If you can find some space.
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2: Got reports of a trip detector on the second floor due to cooking. Going to be attempting a reset.
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1: I'm in route 79, Hollis.
0: In route 2232.
2: 19, same traffic.
0: 19, same traffic, 2232.

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1: Detective was in apartment 206, recently vacated. It was an end-of-life detector, which we took down and silenced. 21 and 19 will be clear.
2: Detective was in 206, recently vacated. 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You took it down and silenced. 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

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Favor fire, answer medic 1. We're clear returning. 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

0: answer.
1: E3 is transporting a very own weapons. I just lost clear returning.
0: A3 is breaking the windmills. I just lost clear returning. 53 minutes.

call the fire dispatching ambulance 18181 Railroad Street, Casey's Pub. I'm going to be evaluating a female party after she was punched in the face. Call the fire dispatching ambulance 18181 Railroad Street, Casey's Pub.

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0: 9 Florida SA2. Did you get that direct from PD that we had canceled?
1: SA2 has the cancellation. Fire alarm, have that direct. Clear return 139.
0: SA2.
1: Answer.
0: Did you hear that from PD that we're canceled?
1: SA2 has the cancellation.

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0: Hotel Volcanic Troll calling Westwood Fire. Westwood with Canton on Norfolk County Channel 2. Could be 93 northbound at the 138 off-ramp for the rollover. And that's Norfolk County Channel 2, 93 north at 138, the off-ramp.
1: Ninety-three north at 138 for the rollover with Canton. 216.

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1: Carfax is entering Carfax.
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1: Receive Carfax, apparatus clear, please, Matter. 217.
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Fox 12, steering the LZ from Med Flight, Bill Talon Parkway and Union Point. 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He'll be investigating at 221. Norfolk County Control to Westwood Car 3. 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

0: 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Alarm's on 12. Med flight has landed safely, Engine 12 is clear returning.
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0: 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Fire Department dispatching Edmonton, engine 4, ambulance 1, Chestnut Glen, 585 Chestnut Street, unit 1402 for the EMS at 251.
1: A1,
0: you're responding, 251.

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0: 6 Street Command, a witness fire alarm.
1: Sir.
0: A1 transporting BLS to Brockton Hospital. Car 3 is clear. Command terminated.
1: A1 BLS to Brockton. Car 3 is clear. Command terminated. 352.

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0: Engine 1 file on this. West Street, and up and down, that's correct.

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0: A1, engine 1, we're on responding 24 southbound.
1: A15 is dispatching engine 1, A1, 24 southbound in the air.

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0: 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Engine 1A1, spawning 24 southbound, area of exit 37 for an MPC. 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

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Avon is also responding in background channel 2 is been assigned.

0: 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A1, we're going out on scene.
1: A1, I have you on scene, 438.

0: Roger on a bonfire. We're going off on scene with A01 State Police. This is in the median, just past exit 37.
1: Engine 1, I have you on scene with State Police. Single car in the median. 440.

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1: This is a single comm motor vehicle crash, not a rollover into the median. 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

A15, that's for anyone. 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
1: We needed the whole house, found nothing, along with the thermals and imaging camera. Almost been given a course of action. Engine 4 is going to be clear, return command terminated.
0: Alright, house has been muted, checked with the tick, find nothing. 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

0: Lansing.
1: Cover the off. We got our by 100 commercial. 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The investigation.
0: We see you off by 100 commercial building. I think sure you'll be investigating.

0: 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This is all squared. Clear returning.
1: That's close quarters. 8-3 to Sauceville. File on Metro 12, just confirm. Was that A1 or A3?
0: A3.
1: A3, thank you.

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1: 5123.
0: Well, I'm saying I'll play an issue with the signal system. I'll use zoom in check. Just play it. Box to box. I'll be sure to turn it.
1: Received it to the sprinkler company. 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Everybody's clear to things.

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0: Be advised, just got a call back from the alarm company. They said the daughter called them the false alarm. 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
0: Dirty detector. We took them all down and cleaned them. 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
2: Thompson Drive, this was a faulty detector in the back of the truck, not inside the house. No fire problem here. Company's going to clear.
1: Receive Cat 3, company's going to be clear. 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

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Caller at 911 reports female party

fire department striking the box, code red, number 309 Plymouth Street. Response is engine 48281. Once again, that was the fire department striking the box, code red, 309 Plymouth Street. Response is engine 48281. 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

0: 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Norfolk County testing with Bellingham.
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2: 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Good morning. 1 and 1.
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10: 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Good morning.
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0: This is District 14, County Control, conducting daily radio attempts on fire, District 14. District 14, Acton.
1: Acton is a test route and clear. We are 141.
0: Received Acton. Ashland.
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0: Received Ashland, Carlisle.
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0: Received Carlisle, Concord.
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0: Greasy Hopedale, 1-1. 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
1: Hoppington, loud and clear. We are 1-1.
0: Greasy Hoppington. Roxborough.
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0: 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District 14 is Shrewsbury.
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4: 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We're 1 and 0.
0: 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Sudbury is 1 or 1. Wayland.
4: 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We are 1 or 1.
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1: 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I'm now 9.
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0: the slot of it was 1 and 1.
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0: 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Anyone's on.
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SAT exam 5. 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
1: Rockland Fire Department dispatching ambulance 3 mutual aid to the town of Abington. 375 Center Ave, the Stop and Shop, EMS 933. 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

0: 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Could you come back again with the address and details for the call?
1: A1 going to be 4 Abbey Road for a 74-year-old male who took a fall. He's reporting he's not injured. He just needs help getting up, and the front door is open.

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2: A male party paralyzed on the right side, having shortness of breath. Not sure if he's actively having a stroke or he already had a stroke.
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1: And 82, that's going to be Jefferson Frank 5.
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3: To fire alarm. We are on scene at Brothers. Nothing showing from the outside. We'll be investigating.
1: A1, show you on scene. Nothing showing. You'll be investigating at 10:55. 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
2: Received. 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
0: 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I forgot that.
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0: Good morning, Ms. Cal. I'm transporting one DMC South, mileage 0.
1: Good morning. We have went to BMC South, started mile 0 at 1110.
0: With a police officer on board, too. Sorry.
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2: Five entering, under 12.
3: Exit 12 is going to be clear, it's turning. A3 is on scene and obtaining area visible.
2: Exit 12 is going to be returning, ambulance 3 on scene, obtaining a refusal, 1111.

after finding a pop at the strike of the box, multiple runs, get engine 4, out of town ambulance, heading to 250 North Ave. The EMS, A2's off at Brockton Hospital, was going to have to fight a pop and strike in the box for multiple runs. With engine 4, out-of-town ambulance heading to number 250 North Ave, number 2 for EMS. A2 is off at South Shore Hospital, time of the tunnel is 11:12.

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1: Abbott's Fire Department dispatching engine four, Steve Whitman ambulance one. Number 250 North Ave, apartment number 2 for EMS, 10 model 1113.

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1: 3/4, 1 foot.
2: Proceed clear the quarters, refusal 114.
1: Advise fetching E1, mutual aid, top of Abington, 250 North Ave, EMS, 1114.
2: I'm responding on the 250 North Ave, apartment number 2, the 10-year-old man with a nosebleed, time is 11:14.
3: Yeah, we fire alarm, engine 4 is on location, 293, 11:15.
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0: 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A1 transporting to South Shore Hospital, BLS.
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1: C5, you're on responding.
0: Hey, Ford got one, be in Needham. 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

0: 5 is on fire. Police has evacuated. 5 on command. Investigating.
1: 5, you're on location. Building is being evacuated. You'll be investigating. C5 has command at 11:50.
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0: 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I got a call for you, 909 Sumter Street. 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

guys from the box reported inside order, I guess, 65 Ivy Lane. Fire Strike the Box, report an inside odor of gas, 65 Ivy Lane.

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1: Cool. Car 5, I have 5 in lane command, 1255.
2: Letter, what's going with 5?

People friendly residents, the homeowners noting a slight odor of gas, roughly 30 minutes prior to our arrival. 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

0: Sherwood Fire.
1: Sherwood Fire, answering command.
0: We are investigating a slight odor in the building. They have propane at this address. We're also assessing the propane tank.
1: Received, you are investigating a slight odor. Maybe investigating the propane tanks.

dispatching ambulance to 100 Summer Street. Caller 911 reports 31-year-old female party, possible blood clot in the lower extremities. 100 Summer Street, Unit 322.

0: 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Clear to the basement.
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1: Very good. A1 is going to South Shore. Car 3, 242 and 244 returning shortly.
0: AMS transport to the school. Companies will be clearing up shortly, 13-4.

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0: 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Command terminated, 1313.

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1: 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That's the EMS response, 1331 time out.

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Tampa Fire strike the box. 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A1 committed from 11 Lawson. 1411.

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05 Sergeant Godfrey, 242 Ladder 246, 555 Bedford Street, Lee Alarm Investigation 1418.

5, I got 3. On an update, caller 911 is reporting this has been an ongoing issue here for the last week at the location of Nellie Rose. We also received a call from the alarm company reporting the zone is the pole station.

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0: I'm sorry, dispatching engine 1 ambulance 3183 Porter Street for the EMS response at 1447.

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0: Dispatch, Sergeant Cop 381, 47 South Ontario, CMS response, 1456. Company is responding Washington Street to Washington Terrace, Sullivan Terrace, 5th house left.
1: Five, 553, I'm finishing up the seat, so let me head that way.

0: on responding. I'm fire. SAT is back in quarters. SAT, you're back in 1501.
1: Service rendered, company is clear, 15-2. 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

dispatching ambulance to 58 Travis Road. Caller 911 reports 85-year-old male, body chills, unable to walk, believes he may have sepsis. 58 Travis Road.

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0: 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Calling party is her son.
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0: 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I'm releasing Engine 6. 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

0: 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We short the deck, and we're also now removing tows on location. We're going to be removing the car.
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1: Turning 1540.
2: I want to be on the air. A party walked in the station one reporting a down tree blocking traffic on Hunting Lane. Ambulance be in the area investigating.
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3: 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NC2. You want to call back, Kevin? Negative. NC2 headquarters. I'm sorry. Do we have a... Is that going into the city for the driver?
4: Three man to the Brigham, yep.
3: Yes, please.
4: Three, two.

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1: At the intersection of North Main and Hunting, there's one tree obstructing Hunting Lane. It appears the party has moved it out of the road. I'll get back to you more in a moment.
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1: Answering anyone.
0: Tree has been removed from the roadway as it's dedicated. 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
1: Vehicle has been removed from building. Building inspector was out to investigate the deck. He's going to have us remove the occupants from the building.
0: Received. Vehicle is removed. Building inspector on scene. Have you removed the occupants from the building? 1548.
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1: Rockland 5 is touching engine 12 and 8 read 420 Salem Street for EMS 1559.

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Sir, can you go get on Jamal when you arrived at the hospital? I was getting cut off.

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What's everybody, sir? 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

0: 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Ricky 1702.
1: C5 is on the CMT story apartment building. Nothing showing. He'll be investigating. What command? That's 3.

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0: Anyone can be commanded. You can place a tone on.
1: Ambulance is going to be commanded. 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

K1 Fire Department, placing the tone, station coverage. K1's going to be committed with the transport from 80 Highland. 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A1's going to be committed with a transport from 80 Highland Street. 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

0: Yes. And we'll find some engine 3.
1: Engine 3 is clear of 80 Highland. We're going to respond to 20 Stockwell. Who do you have responding to that? Is that COT 3?
0: That's affirmative, Cap. COT 3 is en route to 20 Stockwell.
1: Very good. Thank you.
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0: COT 3, you're off 20 Stockwell, 1863.
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0: $100 up front.
1: Sorry, the delay was just checking with my partner. 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
2: RC, we just made contact with them, and they confirmed they're all set. We are clear.
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0: 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We're off on scene with Pat 3.
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1: This is Norfolk County Control on a special announcement. Albany Street, the entrance to the BMC South in Boston, will be closed for the next half hour to 45 minutes. Any ambulances, again, seeking entrance to BMC Boston will need to seek an alternate route. Albany Street will be closed 30 to 45 minutes. Norfolk County Control is standing by 1900. He's on scene, 1901.
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3: It's been charged towards 240 Stoughton Street, 54-year-old female with a leg infection, incoherent.
1: Avery up in South Shore, 1901.
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1: Stand by.

0: 12 to fire alarm. 12 clear, returning. A1 transporting to South Shore.
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3: Hey, we're fine at that engine 3. 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Engine 3, Cod 3, clear 1905.
1: EverSource has been notified. They do have a 2-hour ETA.

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0: 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A1. A1, can you respond to Rockland 130? 130 East Water Street for a fire that's fallen.
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Albany Street, the entrance to BMC Boston is now back open. And that's Albany Street, the entrance to BMC Boston is now back open. Norfolk County standing by, 1914.

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0: Receiving another medical, 192 Webster Street, male party with muscle spasms in his jaw, difficulty speaking.
1: 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We're going to be tied up until Abington's arrival here.
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0: 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A3 will be committed, Engine 1 will be remaining on the F fuel.
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0: A1 to Fire Alarm. A1's transporting one to South Shore.
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1: 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Copy, you'll have command.
0: Car 3 on scene, nothing showing. Car 3 is command, 1930.

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0: 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Engine 3 is going to be clear returning.
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1: Bravo, I'm answering.
0: System is in general fire alarm. Nobody's in the house. Copy, should be clear, Shirley.
1: First, the system was general fire alarm. Nobody's in the house. Company should clear shortly. 1937.
2: Medic one.
0: Bronstein, Bolton, accidental activation.
2: CC, we're canceled.
0: As affirmative, you can cancel medic one.
2: 36. Medic one's clear again.
0: You're returning 1937.

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0: Can you show A1 clear for sure, returning via Holbrook 7?
1: A1 clear, so sure, returning via Holbrook 7. 19 to be there.

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0: Contact with the neighbors. They're going to reach out to the homeowner and let them know their system's activated. No obvious fire problem. All companies will be clear.
1: So you may contact with the neighbor who's going to reach out to the homeowner, advise the alarm is activated. Companies will be clear, no fire issues. 1940.

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